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0: Fox News, I'm Tom Rigotti. Republicans are flocking to Dallas for a first-of-its-kind midterm convention. Fox's Jackie Heinrich is there.
1: The strategy of this entire event is to motivate the base, to bring together Republicans who might be divided on a couple of issues, but definitely see the Democrat option as a worse option.
0: Illinois Governor J.B. Pritzker is also in Dallas to counter a message for the Democrats.
2: The Republicans are lying and they're corrupt, and that corruption just won't work this time.
0: Recovery is underway in Hawaii after Hurricane Lowell brought heavy wind and rain to the islands. Fox Weather's Katie Byrne is on Kauai.
3: I'm on the south shore at Baby Beach in Poipu, where neighbors tell us at least 20 homes were damaged. One house was lifted completely off its foundation and moved. Others were shoved into each other with roofs and walls ripped away.
0: Most of the island is without power. 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

0: is a Fox News alert. Republicans, including RNC Chair Joe Gruthers, are putting on a unique political show now in Dallas, the first midterm convention.
1: We didn't come to Dallas to talk about winning. We came here to do it.
0: President Trump will take center stage both nights. Earlier, he spoke about the Iran war.
2: The war will end immediately after the election.
0: Adding that will solve the soaring gas and oil prices.
2: They're going to be tumbling down, and we'll get them down, I think, for gasoline. We'll get them below $2 a gallon.
0: Democrats say that's another broken promise. Meantime, U.S. crude closed at $96.05 a barrel today. Opponents of the Trump-backed redistricting map in Missouri appealed to the U.S. Supreme Court after an appeals court lets that new map stand. 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

0: is a Fox News alert. Republicans, including RNC Chair Joe Gruthers, are putting on a unique political show now in Dallas, the first midterm convention.
1: We didn't come to Dallas to talk about winning. We came here to do it.
0: President Trump will take center stage both nights. Earlier, he spoke about the Iran war.
2: The war will end immediately after the election.
0: Adding that will solve the soaring gas and oil prices.
2: They're going to be tumbling down, and we'll get them down. I think for gasoline, we'll get them below $2 a gallon.
0: Democrats say that's another broken promise. Meantime, U.S. crude closed at $96.05 a barrel today. Opponents of the Trump-backed redistricting map in Missouri appealed to the U.S. Supreme Court after an appeals court lets that new map stand. 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

0: is a Fox News alert. I'm Ted Lindner. Republicans are putting on a political show in Dallas this week, holding their first ever national convention devoted to the midterm elections. President Trump offering his support to Republican candidates across the country at the party's first midterm convention in Dallas, asking voters to pretend he's on the ballot this year.
1: We can't let that string be broken. So I'm asking you to pretend that I'm on the ballot. I'm on the ballot. I'm on the ballot. Just one more time.
0: The convention runs through tomorrow. In Illinois, Governor J.B. Pritzker in Dallas is well offering a counter message for the Democrats.
2: The Republicans are lying and they're corrupt. And that corruption just won't work this time.
0: The midterms now less than 2 months away. 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

0: is a Fox News alert. I'm Sue Guzman. Republicans' first ever midterm convention held tonight at the American Airlines Center in Dallas, where President Trump was the keynote speaker.
1: On election night, we're going to prove that America does not belong to those who hate it. America belongs to those who love it.
0: One of this evening's speakers, Florida Congressman and candidate for Governor Byron Donalds. He touted what he called common sense policies.
2: Florida is a powerhouse because we have no state income tax. When an entrepreneur wants to build in Florida, we don't crush them with red tape and bureaucratic nonsense. You see, those are the things that keep life affordable.
0: Surprise guest, Democratic Pennsylvania U.S. Senator John Fetterman says he was there to support common sense policies. America's listening to Fox News.
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0: News. I'm Ted Lindner. Republicans putting on a political show in Dallas this week, holding their first ever national convention devoted to the midterms. President Trump, the keynote speaker Wednesday night. He'll speak again Thursday night. On Wednesday, offering his support to Republican candidates across the board.
1: We can't let that string be broken. So I'm asking you to pretend that I'm on the ballot. I'm on the ballot. I'm on the ballot. Just one more time.
0: And recovery underway in Hawaii after Hurricane Lowell brought heavy wind and rain to the islands. Fox Weather's Katie Byrne.
2: I'm on the South Shore at Baby Beach in Poipu, where neighbors tell us at least 20 homes were damaged. One house was lifted completely off its foundation and moved. Others were shoved into each other with roofs and walls ripped away.
0: Most of the island of Kauai was without power. 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

0: I'm Sue Guzman. Republicans flocking to Dallas Tuesday for a first-of-its-kind midterm convention. Day one, President Trump, the featured speaker.
1: Your vote will decide whether our country stumbles at the starting gate of the next 250 years or surges forward and never, ever looks back.
0: The president promising a $5,000 dividend to all American adults should Republicans win the House and Senate in November. Illinois Governor J.B. Pritzker also in Dallas. He had a counter message for the Democrats.
2: The Republicans are lying and they're corrupt. And that corruption just won't work this time.
0: Recovery's underway in Hawaii after Hurricane Lowell brought heavy wind and rain to the islands. Lowell causing extensive damage, destroying many homes and other structures, and most of the island remains without power. 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

0: I'm Sue Guzman. Republicans flocking to Dallas Tuesday for a first-of-its-kind midterm convention. Day one, President Trump, the featured speaker.
1: Your vote will decide whether our country stumbles at the starting gate of the next 250 years or surges forward and never, ever looks back.
0: The president promising a $5,000 dividend to all American adults should Republicans win the House and Senate in November. Illinois Governor J.B. Pritzker also in Dallas. He had a counter message for the Democrats.
2: The Republicans are lying and they're corrupt. And that corruption just won't work this time.
0: Recovery's underway in Hawaii after Hurricane Lowell brought heavy wind and rain to the islands. Lowell causing extensive damage, destroying many homes and other structures, and most of the island remains without power. 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

0: News. I'm Ted Lindner. Rhode Island Democratic gubernatorial candidate Helena Foulkes has defeated Rhode Island Governor Dan McKee. Foulkes spoke to her supporters Wednesday night.
1: I know a lot of people are worn out by politics right now, and who can blame them? It can feel less like it's about the issues people are actually struggling with and more about noise and division. That's not how we're going to lead.
0: Foulkes will face Republican candidate Aaron Gukian in the midterms on November 3rd, and Republicans holding their first national convention devoted to the midterms in Dallas. President Trump, the keynote speaker.
2: We can't let that string be broken. So I'm asking you to pretend that I'm on the ballot. I'm on the ballot. Just one more time.
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0: I'm Sue Guzman. Republicans' first ever midterm convention held in Dallas Wednesday night. President Trump, the keynote speaker.
1: Election night, we're going to prove that America does not belong to those who hate it. America belongs to those who love it.
0: Senate Majority Whip John Barrasso says Republicans need to hold on to President Trump's economic policies.
2: The largest tax increase in American history has been stopped. Taxes on tips, on overtime, and on Social Security are gone.
0: A surprise cameo from Democratic Pennsylvania Senator John Fetterman. He said he was there to support common sense policies, but Democratic Governor J.B. Pritzker said Republicans have done nothing to earn your vote. America's listening to Fox News.
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Danville's 104.5 The Dan with your morning man. It's Justin Lloyd on the More Music Morning Show. 69 degrees right now. Clear skies heading into a hot Thursday with those temperatures getting up to around 94. Mother Nature, what are we doing? Does look like the weekend will be a little bit better, though, with a high of only 85 on Saturday and a high of 87 on Sunday. A chance of rain on both of those. I'm seeing the weather's kind of all over the place. Looking next week, I see some days that aren't bad. Some days that get hotter. So Mother Nature, I guess, is trying to figure out fall. I don't know. Keep your hands on the wheel and away from the dial. This hour, we got you some Quiet Riot and Robert Palmer right now. It's the Eagles.

0: 104.5 The Dan with your morning man. I'm Justin Lloyd. This is the More Music Morning Show. 69 degrees as we roll into your thirsty Thursday, the 10th of September. Getting you closer to the weekend. Do it. Does it feel like it's starting to drag now? I feel like, you know, Tuesday and Wednesday like flew by because we got a short work week, but I feel like now we're kind of dragging. I don't know. But the weekend will be here before you know it. So I was looking online, and there's a new service that uses AI and a database of public records to help daters dig up dirt on their potential matches. The service claims it's helping people stay safe, but others think it's way overboard. I have mixed feelings. I mean, you know, I think you deserve to know what you're getting into, but I don't know. I'm also all for, you know, your right to privacy. So I don't know. What a paradox. Coming up, we got Journey, Survivor, the Rolling Stones. After your local news and your forecast now.
1: 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More people are visiting Danville in Pennsylvania County, and they're spending a lot more money. The Virginia Tourism Corporation has released their annual report on tourism spending in the Commonwealth. It shows visitors spent $415 million last year in Danville in Pennsylvania County. That's a 51% increase over 2024. Report also notes that tourism supported nearly 4,000 jobs in the city and county. Statewide visitor spending was up only 3% from the prior year. For the second year in a row, the Danville-Pennsylvania County area was the state's fastest-growing tourism region. Local tourism-related tax collections totaled $207 million, nearly double the amount from 2024. Last year included a full year's worth of activity at Caesars Virginia Casino and Resort. There were also big numbers coming from Virginia International Raceway, the Danville Science Center, the Museum of Fine Arts and History, and the Old Dominion Agricultural Complex near Chatham. While the town of Chatham is officially in a water emergency, town manager William Webking made that announcement Wednesday afternoon. He's declared what he calls a Stage 2 emergency. Chatham Town Council will have 48 hours to ratify the declaration. Webking says they have some inoperative or incorrectly functioning water measuring equipment at the dams that provide the town's water. Town of Chatham supplies fresh drinking water to 960 residential business and business customers. Town is suspending all bulk water sales during the emergency. The Virginia Drought Monitoring Task Force has the entire region listed in a drought emergency. Wednesday's declaration calls for voluntary water restrictions. Town will eliminate all non-essential water use, like unrestricted irrigation and any non-essential flushing of water lines. A small but crucial piece of Danville's history now has a plaque to tell their story. Sacred Heart Catholic School in Danville began in a small carriage house built in 1901, located behind the Blount Library on the Averett main campus. The carriage house, the last remaining building from the original Sacred Heart School, which opened in 1953. It was also the first integrated school in Danville. They accepted black students a year before the landmark Brown versus Board of Education ruling, and 16 years before Danville public schools were fully integrated. The carriage house was where black students were dropped off and picked up so as not to raise suspicion. The house was purchased by Averett in 1966. That's a look at your morning news. I'm Chuck Vipperman.
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6: This afternoon brings some summer heat and humidity. Highs reach the mid-90s in most hometowns, but the heat doesn't stick around for long. A cold front moves through this afternoon and leads to a marginal flood threat in all hometowns for the Friday ahead. Temperatures immediately cool off to the mid to upper 80s, and humidity levels taper off slightly as well. From WDBJ7 with your First Alert forecast, I'm meteorologist Ava Herrera.

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1: You're locked into Danville's home for all things classic hits. We're 104.5 The Dan. My name is Justin Lloyd. I'm thrilled to be with you. Hopefully having yourself a nice kickoff to your Thursday. Only 2 days between you and the weekend, so hang in there. Not feeling too bad out there, but we are headed into a hot day. We are currently sitting around 69 degrees and looking forward to go quite a bit up. We'll talk about that with your forecast coming up after your Fox News. And then stick with us. We'll get you right back to the music with Queen, David Bowie, and The Cars, all on the way next on 104.5 The Dan.
2: I'm Sue Guzman. President Trump, the keynote speaker at the first ever midterm convention in Dallas last night, pledging $5,000 dividends to every American if Republicans hold on to Congress in the midterm.
3: On election night, we're going to prove that America does not belong to those who hate it. America belongs to those who love it.
2: Treasury Secretary Scott Bessent touting President Trump's economic achievements.
4: The private sector has added over 1 million jobs. U.S. manufacturing is roaring back at its fastest pace in years.
2: It's the one-year anniversary of the assassination of conservative activist Charlie Kirk. Thousands expected to attend TPUSA's memorial event tonight at the Utah University where he was killed. 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
8: This afternoon brings some summer heat and humidity. Highs reach the mid-90s in most hometowns, but the heat doesn't stick around for long. A cold front moves through this afternoon and leads to a marginal flood threat in all hometowns for the Friday ahead. Temperatures immediately cool off to the mid to upper 80s, and humidity levels taper off slightly as well. From WDBJ7 with your First Alert forecast, I'm meteorologist Ava Herrera.

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Rise and shine. It's your morning, man. I'm Justin Lloyd. We're 104.5 The Dan and the More Music Morning Show up and rocking out for your thirsty Thursday slash Friday Eve. It is the 10th of September and we're hanging around 69 degrees, feeling all right now, but we are looking for a warm up with those highs. That's somewhere in the lower to mid 90s. Mother Nature, what in the world? I feel like we're backsliding here. Like we were all happy with these fall type temperatures and now we're going back to, I don't know. I'm ready for consistent, even though, you know, I hate raking leaves, but I am ready for leaves falling and much cooler temperatures. I want to be able to wear a jacket, for goodness sake. Keep your hands on the wheel and away from that dial. Coming up this hour, Aerosmith, Scandal, Bruce Springsteen. Right now, let's kick off the hour with Super.

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0: It's 104.5 The Dan. It's your morning, man. I'm Justin Lloyd for the More Music Morning Show. Rolling through that 7 o'clock hour. Currently hanging around 70 degrees, clear skies. And so I find I'm a chronic complainer in the sense that small inconveniences annoy me way more than they should. And I have to remind myself, I have all my arms, my legs, my fingers and my toes, most of my teeth. I got a lot to be grateful for. However, apparently I'm not alone. Here are some of life's inconveniences that drives everyone nuts. When you lose the end of the tape, and then it shreds when you try to peel it. The phone charger that you think is charging but never was. And the 10 hot dogs and 8 buns dilemma. I don't understand that. Can someone get someone from the hot dog bread factory on the horn and explain to us why we never have enough buns? But you know what? Let's be blessed. We're alive. We're kicking. So, you know, these minor inconveniences, they're annoying, but it could always be worse. Steve Miller's on the way, Lover Boy, and John Cafferty. Right now, your local news and forecast on 104.5 The Dan.
1: 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More people are visiting Danville in Pennsylvania County, and they're spending a lot more money. The Virginia Tourism Corporation has released their annual report on tourism spending in the Commonwealth. It shows visitors spent $415 million last year in Danville in Pennsylvania County. That's a 51% increase over 2024. Report also notes that tourism supported nearly 4,000 jobs in the city and county. Statewide visitor spending was up only 3% from the prior year. For the second year in a row, the Danville-Pennsylvania County area was the state's fastest-growing tourism region. Local tourism-related tax collections totaled $207 million, nearly double the amount from 2024. Last year included a full year's worth of activity at Caesars Virginia Casino and Resort. There are also big numbers coming from Virginia International Raceway, the Danville Science Center, the Museum of Fine Arts and History, and the Old Dominion Agricultural Complex near Chatham. While the town of Chatham is officially in a water emergency, town manager William Webking made that announcement Wednesday afternoon. He's declared what he calls a Stage 2 emergency. Chatham Town Council will have 48 hours to ratify the declaration. Webking says they have some inoperative or incorrectly functioning water measuring equipment at the dams that provide the town's water. Town of Chatham supplies fresh drinking water to 960 residential business customers. Town is suspending all bulk water sales during the emergency. The Virginia Drought Monitoring Task Force has the entire region listed in a drought emergency. Wednesday's declaration calls for voluntary water restrictions. Town will eliminate all non-essential water use, like unrestricted irrigation and any non-essential flushing of water lines. A small but crucial piece of Danville's history now has a plaque to tell their story. Sacred Heart Catholic School in Danville began in a small carriage house built in 1901, located behind the Blount Library on the Averett main campus. The carriage house, the last remaining building from the original Sacred Heart School, which opened in 1953. It was also the first integrated school in Danville. They accepted black students a year before the landmark Brown versus Board of Education ruling and 16 years before Danville public schools were fully integrated. The carriage house was where black students were dropped off and picked up so as not to raise suspicion. The house was purchased by Averett in 1966. That's a look at your morning news. I'm Chuck Vipperman.
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4: This afternoon brings some summer heat and humidity. Highs reach the mid-90s in most hometowns, but the heat doesn't stick around for long. A cold front moves through this afternoon and leads to a marginal flood threat in all hometowns for the Friday ahead. Temperatures immediately cool off to the mid to upper 80s, and humidity levels taper off slightly as well. From WDBJ7 with your First Alert forecast, I'm meteorologist Ava Herrera.

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0: You're waking up and rocking out with 104.5 The Dan. I'm Justin Lloyd for the More Music Morning Show. At the bottom of the 7 o'clock hour, starting the morning out feeling good. However, it is going to warm up. Right now, we're around 71. We'll check in with your forecast, see how high it's going to get. That's after your Fox News. And if you stick with us, we'll get you right back to the music and wrap up the hour with a little Journey and Foreigner all on the way for you.
1: I'm Sue Guzman. President Trump, the keynote speaker at the first ever midterm convention in Dallas last night, pledging $5,000 dividends to every American if Republicans hold on to Congress in the midterm.
2: On election night, we're going to prove that America does not belong to those who hate it. America belongs to those who love it.
1: Treasury Secretary Scott Bessent touting President Trump's economic achievements.
3: The private sector has added over a million jobs. U.S. manufacturing is roaring back at its fastest pace in years.
1: It's the one-year anniversary of the assassination of conservative activist Charlie Kirk. Thousands expected to attend TPUSA's memorial event tonight at the Utah University where he was killed. 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
1: This afternoon brings some summer heat and humidity. Highs reach the mid-90s in most hometowns, but the heat doesn't stick around for long. A cold front moves through this afternoon and leads to a marginal flood threat in all hometowns for the Friday ahead. Temperatures immediately cool off to the mid to upper 80s, and humidity levels taper off slightly as well. From WDBJ7 with your First Alert forecast, I'm meteorologist Ava Herrera.

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104.5 The Den with your morning man. I'm Justin Lloyd for the More Music Morning Show as we move it into the 8 o'clock hour. Glad to be up and rocking out with you, and I hope you're having yourself a wonderful work week so far. Good news is only 2 days stand between you and the weekend, so you got this. We're currently sitting around 71 degrees, clear skies. Looking forward to warm up to a high of around 94, which I wasn't very excited about. But tomorrow, high of 89. Saturday, high of 85. So at least the weekend's going to come in with some decent weather. I've learned lower to mid-80s, I'm good. Once we get to 90 and above, I'm not a happy camper. Coming up, we've got you Def Leppard. We got Led Zeppelin. Right now, we got Billy Idol.

0: Danville's 104.5 The Dan. Justin Lloyd for the More Music Morning Show. Moving through the 8 o'clock hour, and it is warming up. Not uncomfortable, but certainly warming up. We are currently hanging around 73 degrees, clear skies. We'll check on that forecast. But first, BuzzFeed just put together a list of things that used to be free, but now cost money. I can't remember a time when anything was free. Airline food used to be free. Phone accessories. YouTube without ads. And pizza delivery. Oh, the good old days. We always take them for granted and miss them too much when they're gone. Coming up, we'll get you back to it. I got you Thin Lizzy, the Rolling Stones, and Guns N' Roses after your local news and your forecast now. Stay with us.
1: 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More people are visiting Danville in Pennsylvania County, and they're spending a lot more money. The Virginia Tourism Corporation has released their annual report on tourism spending in the Commonwealth. It shows visitors spent $415 million last year in Danville in Pennsylvania County. That's a 51% increase over 2020. Ford. Report also notes that tourism supported nearly 4,000 jobs in the city and county. Statewide visitor spending was up only 3% from the prior year. For the second year in a row, the Danville-Pennsylvania County area was the state's fastest-growing tourism region. Local tourism-related tax collections totaled $207 million, nearly double the amount from 2024. Last year included a full year's worth of activity at Caesars Virginia Casino and Resort. There were also big numbers coming from Virginia International Raceway, the Danville Science Center, the Museum of Fine Arts and History, and the Old Dominion Agricultural Complex near Chatham. While the town of Chatham is officially in a water emergency, town manager William Webking made that announcement Wednesday afternoon. He's declared what he calls a Stage 2 emergency. Chatham Town Council will have 48 hours to ratify the declaration. Webking says they have some inoperative or incorrectly functioning water measuring equipment at the dams that provide the town's water. Town of Chatham supplies fresh drinking water to 960 residential business customers. Town is suspending all bulk water sales during the emergency. The Virginia Drought Monitoring Task Force has the entire region listed in a drought emergency. Wednesday's declaration calls for voluntary water restrictions. Town will eliminate all non-essential water use, like unrestricted irrigation and any non-essential flushing of water lines. A small but crucial piece of Danville's history now has a plaque to tell their story. Sacred Heart Catholic School in Danville began in a small carriage house built in 1901, located behind the Blount Library on the Averett main campus. The carriage house, the last remaining building from the original Sacred Heart School, which opened in 1953. It was also the first integrated school in Danville. They accepted black students a year before the landmark Brown versus Board of Education ruling, and 16 years before Danville Public Schools were fully integrated. The carriage house was where black students were dropped off and picked up so as not to raise suspicion. The house was purchased by Averett in 1966. That's a look at your morning news. I'm Chuck Vipperman.
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5: This afternoon brings some summer heat and humidity. Highs reach the mid-90s in most hometowns, but the heat doesn't stick around for long. A cold front moves through this afternoon and leads to a marginal flood threat in all hometowns for the Friday ahead. Temperatures immediately cool off to the mid to upper 80s, and humidity levels taper off slightly as well. From WDBJ7 with your First Alert forecast, I'm meteorologist Ava Herrera.

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0: 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I'm Justin Lloyd for the More Music Morning Show at the bottom of the 8 o'clock hour. Currently, we're hanging around 75 degrees, clear skies, and looking for a warm-up. We'll check on that forecast. It's after your Fox News, and then we'll kick off the 104-minute commercial-free Dan River of Music. We got it slap-filled with good stuff. Is that a phrase? Slap-filled? Slap-full? I don't know. I need more coffee. Whitesnake, the Eagles, and Journey. Kick it off when we get you back to the music next.
1: 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During the first ever Republican midterm national convention, President Trump promising,
2: I will issue a dividend to every adult citizen in the United States of America for $5,000.
1: Fox's Madeline Rivera has more.
3: President Trump may not be on the ballot in November, but his policies certainly are. The president touted what he says are his administration's wins, from tax cuts, border security, to a deal with pharmaceutical manufacturers to lower prescription drug prices. He cast Democrats as extreme and warned what could happen should they win control of Congress.
1: Rhode Island voters deliver a pink slip to Governor Dan McKee, backing his challenger, Helena Foulkes. She wins a Democratic primary, faces Republican Aaron Gukian this fall. 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
12: This afternoon brings some summer heat and humidity. Highs reach the mid-90s in most hometowns, but the heat doesn't stick around for long. A cold front moves through this afternoon and leads to a marginal flood threat in all hometowns for the Friday ahead. Temperatures immediately cool off to the mid to upper 80s, and humidity levels taper off slightly as well. From WDBJ7 with your First Alert forecast, I'm meteorologist Ava Herrera.
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0: Fox News. I'm CJ Papa. President Trump speaking for nearly 2 hours during the first ever Republican midterm convention, promising a cash bonus if his party wins the election.
1: $5,000 to every American adult. That would have a price tag of an estimated $1.3 trillion, leading to some criticism from Democrats that it would essentially be a bribe for voters and would increase the deficit and inflation.
0: Fox's Bill Malusian in Dallas. The convention wraps up tonight. Turning Point USA holds Freedom Built to Last, honoring its founder and leader, Charlie Kirk, assassinated on this day a year ago. Tonight's event at Utah Valley University, where he was killed. 23-year-old Tyler Robinson will stand trial for his murder. Or pain at the pump, the price of gas rising quickly 12 cents over the past 2 days, stopping at $4.27 a gallon for regular. That from AAA.
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0: I'm Therese Crowley. President Trump revs up Republicans for nearly 2 hours. Tonight, it's Vice President J.D. Vance at the RNC midterm convention in Dallas.
1: He's encouraging Republicans to run on the administration's record from border enforcement to tax policy and the economy.
2: Because if we lose, you're going to lose your border. 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
1: Now, one unexpected voice helping to boost that message was Democratic Senator John Fetterman, who recorded a video introducing his Republican Senate counterpart, Dave McCormick, with a pledge to work across the aisle on steel. And he addressed this Republican crowd by calling himself a common sense Democrat.
0: Fox's Jackie Heinrich says the president pledged a $5,000 dividend check to every adult citizen if the GOP wins Congress. The Census Bureau, with a new proposal, count only U.S. citizens. 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
8: This afternoon brings some summer heat and humidity. Highs reach the mid-90s in most hometowns, but the heat doesn't stick around for long. A cold front moves through this afternoon and leads to a marginal flood threat in all hometowns for the Friday ahead. Temperatures immediately cool off to the mid to upper 80s, and humidity levels taper off slightly as well. From WDBJ7 with your First Alert forecast, I'm meteorologist Ava Herrera.
9: 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When we say classic hits, we mean
10: Bono. We have a deal with our audience. They give us a great life, but they expect us to be great. 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And very good is kind of the enemy of great. You can mistake it for great.

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104.5 The Dan. I'm Justin Lloyd. You're on the More Music Morning Show. Hopefully having yourself a nice Thursday. It is Friday Eve, after all, the 10th of September. I almost said August because this year's flown by far faster than I can keep up with. Coming up, we'll crank up some Queen. Right now, let's get into the

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1: This afternoon brings some summer heat and humidity. Highs reach the mid-90s in most hometowns, but the heat doesn't stick around for long. A cold front moves through this afternoon and leads to a marginal flood threat in all hometowns for the Friday ahead. Temperatures immediately cool off to the mid to upper 80s, and humidity levels taper off slightly as well. From WDBJ7 with your First Alert forecast, I'm meteorologist Ava Herrera.
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0: News. I'm CJ Pop. The September meeting for the Federal Reserve is next week, and the central bank has new numbers to consider when it comes to a decision on interest rates.
1: Prices at the wholesale level, the producer price index rose 0.4% in August. Higher gasoline prices were a factor for the year ending in August. The PPI rose 5.4%.
0: Fox's Jenny Casella in Los Angeles. Day two of the first ever Republican midterm convention features a major address tonight from Vice President J.D. Vance. Earlier on Truth Social, President Trump described the event as far bigger and more important than anyone thought possible. The National Weather Service's Climate Prediction Center saying this morning El Nino is strengthening with a greater than 90% chance of a very strong event in the Northern Hemisphere this fall and winter. 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
13: One, two, three, four.

Well, as always, all good things must come to an end. We're 104.5 The Dan. I'm Justin Lloyd, and that will do it for me. I'll be back with you tomorrow morning, bright and early, around 6 a.m. to wrap up the work week. So lock it in and rock out with me. In the meantime, Kelly's on the way, and she'll certainly rock that midday. Be good. Be safe. Get yourself out there. Go be nice to someone. Have a wonderful Thursday. I shall see you soon.

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4: This afternoon brings some summer heat and humidity. Highs reach the mid-90s in most hometowns, but the heat doesn't stick around for long. A cold front moves through this afternoon and leads to a marginal flood threat in all hometowns for the Friday ahead. Temperatures immediately cool off to the mid to upper 80s, and humidity levels taper off slightly as well. From WDBJ7 with your First Alert forecast, I'm meteorologist Ava Herrera.
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11: This afternoon brings some summer heat and humidity. Highs reach the mid-90s in most hometowns, but the heat doesn't stick around for long. A cold front moves through this afternoon and leads to a marginal flood threat in all hometowns for the Friday ahead. Temperatures immediately cool off to the mid to upper 80s, and humidity levels taper off slightly as well. From WDBJ7 with your First Alert forecast, I'm meteorologist Ava Herrera.
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5: This afternoon brings some summer heat and humidity. Highs reach the mid-90s in most hometowns, but the heat doesn't stick around for long. A cold front moves through this afternoon and leads to a marginal flood threat in all hometowns for the Friday ahead. Temperatures immediately cool off to the mid to upper 80s, and humidity levels taper off slightly as well. From WDBJ7 with your First Alert forecast, I'm meteorologist Ava Herrera.
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Marshall Tucker and Tommy Two Tone ahead. If you get a chance and you've never seen the video for this song, Winds of Change from the Scorpions, kind of go look it up. 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

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We are Danville's Classic Hits Station. He started out as a New York City police officer, Eddie Mahoney. And then he shortened it to Eddie Money, and he just went to rocking and rolling. 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
8: This afternoon brings some summer heat and humidity. Highs reach the mid-90s in most hometowns, but the heat doesn't stick around for long. A cold front moves through this afternoon and leads to a marginal flood threat in all hometowns for the Friday ahead. Temperatures immediately cool off to the mid to upper 80s, and humidity levels taper off slightly as well. From WDBJ7 with your First Alert forecast, I'm meteorologist Ava Herrera.
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1: News. I'm Therese Crowley. President Trump announcing Obamacare rebates. $500 checks going out to nearly a million Americans in 30 states.
2: Our administration has discovered that under sleepy Joe Biden, American households buying health insurance through the Obamacare exchange, which is a disaster, and the healthcare.gov were massively overcharged.
1: On the heels of his RNC midterm convention speech in Dallas today, Vice President Vance will double down on his message, never surrender to the socialism ticking over the Democrat Party, telling Fox's Hannity.
3: The Democrats are running around campaigning with people who say that we deserve 9/11. The people who died on that day actually had it coming. You have Democrats going around and saying that they want to abolish the American way of life. You have Democrats going around saying that they want to seize people's wealth.
1: While Democrats rally outside American Airlines Center, America's listening to Fox News.
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Going to slow it down a little bit. Poison coming up with Every Rose Has Its Thorn after we hear all about what it's like to be the sad man, the bad man behind blue eyes.

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12: This afternoon brings some summer heat and humidity. Highs reach the mid-90s in most hometowns, but the heat doesn't stick around for long. A cold front moves through this afternoon and leads to a marginal flood threat in all hometowns for the Friday ahead. Temperatures immediately cool off to the mid to upper 80s, and humidity levels taper off slightly as well. From WDBJ7 with your First Alert forecast, I'm meteorologist Ava Herrera.
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1: Fox News, I'm Tom Graham. A U.S. appeals court rejecting President Trump's efforts to restrict mail-in voting, handing him a loss ahead of the November midterms.
2: The three-judge panel appointed by then-President Biden upheld a lower court order blocking the changes and said the U.S. Postal Service cannot enforce President Trump's new requirements, including requiring states to submit voter lists and to use specially approved ballot envelopes.
1: Fox's Carmen Roberts, the Supreme Court considering that same case. Lindsey Clancy's attorney asking a Massachusetts judge to acquit her after a mistrial was declared last week following a deadlocked jury.
3: Attorney Kevin Reddington filed a motion urging the court to find Lindsey Clancy not guilty on grounds that the prosecution's evidence was legally insufficient to find her criminally responsible for killing her three children.
1: Fox's Brian Yenis. 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

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On the way, your Coors Light ride at 5. It's going to be a good one, y'all. The Eagles in there, some Black Crows. We'll start it with Fog Hat. The Coors Light ride at 5, it's on the way very soon. 104.5 The Dan.

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2: This afternoon brings some summer heat and humidity. Highs reach the mid-90s in most hometowns, but the heat doesn't stick around for long. A cold front moves through this afternoon and leads to a marginal flood threat in all hometowns for the Friday ahead. Temperatures immediately cool off to the mid to upper 80s, and humidity levels taper off slightly as well. From WDBJ7 with your First Alert forecast, I'm meteorologist Ava Herrera.
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Metallica does a really good version of Turn the Page, but nobody can beat Bob Seger's rendition of it.

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2: Fox News, I'm Tom Graham. A U.S. appeals court rejecting President Trump's efforts to restrict mail-in voting, handing him a loss ahead of the November midterms.
3: The three-judge panel appointed by then-President Biden upheld a lower court order blocking the changes and said the U.S. Postal Service cannot enforce President Trump's new requirements, including requiring states to submit voter lists and to use specially approved ballot envelopes.
2: Fox's Carmen Roberts, the Supreme Court considering that same case. Lindsey Clancy's attorney asking a Massachusetts judge to acquit her after a mistrial was declared last week following a deadlocked jury.
4: Attorney Kevin Reddington filed a motion urging the court to find Lindsey Clancy not guilty on grounds that the prosecution's evidence was legally insufficient to find her criminally responsible for killing her three children.
2: Fox's Brian Yenis. 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

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It's U2, Where the Streets Have No Names. 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
6: We're off to a warm start this morning with temperatures in the upper 60s and low 70s. Mostly cloudy skies today with temperatures reaching the mid to upper 80s by the afternoon. A cold front is pushing through our hometowns, and this will bring the chance of showers and storms, especially into the afternoon. Rain chances continue into Saturday with cooler temperatures in the low 80s before dry conditions settle in Sunday. From WDBJ 7, I'm First Alert Meteorologist Caroline.
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1: Fox News, I'm John Saucier, and ahead of November's midterm elections, Fox's Laura Ingraham sat down with President Trump, asked him to reflect on his decisions regarding the Iran war.
2: I don't believe in the word regret. You can always question yourself a little bit. And a few people have asked me that. If I had it to do again, I'd do exactly as I did.
1: Ukrainian President Volodymyr Zelensky is in Alberta today to deepen his defense agreement with Canada. The so-called 100 Years Partnership will ramp up production of drones, counter-drone systems, and other munitions. He tells reporters Russia's increased stakes in its latest round of attacks.
3: Russia changed their tactics. They, as Mark said absolutely correctly, they're absolutely barbaric people. They attack us 24-7.
1: Mr. Zelensky there with Canadian Prime Minister Mark Carney. He says 30% of those drones will go immediately to Ukrainian troops on the battlefield. 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

0: News. I'm John Saucier. President Trump speaking last night at the Republican Party's first ever midterm convention in Dallas, Texas. He tells supporters Americans can expect a check from the government if Republicans win in the midterms.
1: I will issue a dividend to every adult citizen in the United States of America for $5,000.
0: Congressman Brian Steele, a Republican, giving Fox's Jackie Heinrich his thoughts.
2: This is all about the contrast. This is about the high taxing policies of the Democrats with the Republicans trying to get money back in the pockets of people.
0: And Congressman Jason Crow on Fox saying he doesn't think this payout is very fair.
3: If a Democrat got up there and said the same thing, that, hey, I'm going to give a $5,000 check to every adult American if you vote for me and if we win the election, you all would be losing your mind.
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